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Do the most, but I do a lot. I'ma make a toast, cause we still alive. No big, I feel like Pac. I shoot a shot.

0: Hits. Os melhores louvores.
1: 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It's not like you. It's not like you. It's not like you. It's not like you.